0: Radio. More music now.
1: Live on air aus dem Studio Püttlingen. Oldies, Musik von gestern, heute noch gerne gehört. Durch die Sendung begleitet euch Bernd Schmeier.
2: 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Playing nothing but the greatest hits.
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4: The greatest hits of the 60s, 70s and 80s.
5: One ticket, please. Lord have mercy, everybody's here.
6: Hey, what's going on, man?
5: Yeah,
6: she's at home.
5: Yeah, she's at home.

But don't call her good time, let faith go. We descend in the center, and the shoes are coming in. There's just two other cars, the number four world guide to state.

My message to you. As a matter of fact, I don't let nothing hold you back. If the scat man can do it, so can you. I hear you all ask about the meaning of scat. Well, I'm the professor, and all I can tell you is while you're still sleeping, the saints are still weeping, 'cause things you call dead haven't yet had the chance to be born. I'm the scat man.

black cigarette. Start this day like all the rest. First thing every morning that I do is start missing you.